0: I guess you moved on really easily.
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Philip Phillips right there with Home. It is the 8 o'clock hour on your Friday night. Still ahead for you, Bruno Mars, Olivia Dean. We have a yellow card, Dominic Fike, some Andy Grammer, Benson Boone, 21 Pilots, Pitbull and Lil Jon, and a whole lot more. We're going to kick it off this hour with The Beaches. 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

Ella Kay, Ella Langley, Jason Derulo. You have Yellow Card with Good Charlotte, Maroon 5, and a whole lot more. Right now it's Olivia Rodrigo, My 95.7.

takes time. I'm coming to get you. Walking a straight line. I need me a breakthrough. The grapevine. Sipping the grape juice. Chopping up. It's getting harder to face you.

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Taylor Swift with I Knew It, I Knew You on My 95.7. Are you ready for an amazing throwback right now? I'm not sure you are. You ready? Here we go.

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Turning it over now, it's Shaboozy.

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Kristen B, Speed Demon on My95.7. Here's a way to prevent some food poisoning. You can use mayo. It goes against what the kids learned as we were growing up, but adding mayo to a potato salad actually wards off picnic sickness. Research proves that unlike mayo from years ago, new formulations have more acidic pH level, which reduces the bacteria that grow on food when exposed to the sun and heat. There you go. It's not like it used to be where they say stay away from the salads. They've been out too long. It's Hendrix now, Golden on My 90.

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1: 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He is going to be in concert next weekend already. It's here before you know it.

I Like Me Better on today's best music. 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

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It's The Calling Now, wherever you will go on my 95.7.